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It's a Fanny Party. 105.7 KLZ Windows Classic Rock, a song by the Byrds, covered by Tom Petty and the Heartbreakers, was "So You Want to Be a Rock and Roll Star." Here comes my girl from Damn the Torpedoes, and I won't back down. That's the Patty Party. Coming up, very special guest, Ed Roland from Collective Soul will be with us here on the airwaves in just moments. Right now, it's Def Leppard.

0: 105.7 KLZZ, Reno's Classic Rock. I'm here with the man who can, has, and will again, the voice of Collective Soul, and you and your brother Dean and Will. It's been a long time. The first time you played here at the Pioneer Center for the Performing Arts, people are still talking about that day. Ed Roland of Collective Soul is here.
1: How you doing, Max?
0: So good, man. I never miss a show when you come to town. It's a spiritual revelation.
1: And thank you so much. Yeah, we were talking earlier, like, we had a day off in Reno, and we went to Granny's studio. We recorded Where the River Flows there.
0: Yeah, with Too Tall Tom Gordon. Man.
1: Too Tall Tom. Yep.
0: Yeah, you know, I've known Tom forever, and he worked with so many different people, but he loves the fact that when he goes to a Collective Soul show, you remember him and mention him. He loves that.
1: He is one of the best. You know, I've been blessed in my life, first off, with success and being in a band that I love the guys and like the guys, which is very important. Yeah. And to meet great people like Too Tall Tom. Like, he's just a down-to-earth, honest, and talented young man.
0: Yeah, yeah. One of the best. And you guys coming to town, I mean, we were, when Chris Payne and I were at Z-Rock, we were the only ones playing your record. You came to town, you sold out the Pioneer Center for the Performing Arts. Years later, people still have that, they still have that connection with you guys. And the music lives. And speaking of music, there's something in the wind. What's happening, something that was only available on Record Store Day is now going to be available tomorrow?
1: It is. It's called Touch and Go, and I'm not afraid to say it. It's called Touch and Go, and we've already recorded two other records, and for some reason, I got, at the beginning of the year, I was like, I want to do a new wave record. I love new wave. I love the Cars. I love Eurythmics. I that was my era, for lack of a better term, and I went to the guys. I was like, can we do a new wave record? They were like, well, go write it and we'll see.
0: Yeah.
1: And they loved it. So I was like, okay, new wave it is, baby. Let's go. 1984.
0: Yeah, and a teal marble colored vinyl. Wow.
1: It's beautiful, isn't it? It's like a Caribbean blue wave coming over you. It's calming. It's calming, as I like to say.
0: We're talking to Ed Roland of Collective Soul, one of the most beloved bands here in Reno, Nevada, where the river flows right through it. We got a river that runs through it, and you're bringing the music right through it. It's going to be Saturday night at the Nugget Resort. You guys are on stage, and you've got such a power-packed, fun-filled set. It's always a religious experience when you guys play.
1: Well, I appreciate you saying that, being a Southern Baptist preacher's son, and Dean, of course, being part of that. We all grew up in the church, and I think we learned a lot from watching my father being in the pulpit, you know, preaching what he believed in and all that. I'm not trying to convert anybody here or anything like that, but like, he had conviction, and I was like, man, I want to do that with rock and roll, except I want a bigger stage and more lights.
0: Speaking of bigger stage and more lights, the Collective Soul story, Give Me a Word, you know, it's on Blu-ray and DVD, but it's also on video on demand. And this was historic. You're the only ones to ever record at Elvis Presley's Palm Springs estate besides Elvis Presley. You guys did that.
1: Yep. We got very fortunate, and we met the people that own the home. And I was like, just out of the whim, my brother Dean lives in San Diego.
0: Yeah.
1: And I live in Sarasota, and we were talking. I was like, I got some songs. And he goes, we never record west of the Mississippi. And I was like, you know what? We really haven't, except that one day in Reno. We brought that up.
0: Yeah.
1: And I was like, well, let me call these cats that own Elvis's house, and it's where he spent his last Thanksgiving, his Christmas, his birthday, and he did his last three albums there. Yeah. It was already acoustically treated, and I was like, guys, we're going to Elvis's house. They're like, what?
0: Wow.
1: So, yeah, I get to say I'm the only man that's ever slept in Elvis Presley's bedroom, and in the world, like, other than Elvis. we set up the studio in Lisa Marie's bedroom.
0: Whoa!
1: Our engineer producer stayed in Priscilla's room, and I stayed in Elvis's. And then I rented Burt Lancaster's house in Palm Springs for the band to stay in. It just wasn't big enough. So that's where Here to Eternity came from, because that was the movie Burt Lancaster was in with Frank Sinatra. So I was everything just fell into place. It was, and then the night, unfortunately and sadly, Lisa Marie passed, the ceiling in her bedroom crumbled, crashed into all the recording gear and everything.
0: Whoa.
1: And we were like, okay, what's going on now, man? This is getting spooky.
0: That is.
1: It was the same day, that night, and I was like, man. Either, I don't know what kind of sign she's sending us. Maybe she's not digging the record.
0: Hey, we're talking to Ed Roland, the man who can, has, and will again. Collective Soul in town Saturday night at the Nugget. And I'm so stoked. I mean, my band, we got a new record out. We get a chance to, we're so blessed that we get a chance to open up and get the crowd warmed up for you guys before you tear the roof off the place. Because it's just going to be a great night of music and for everybody.
1: All right.
0: Yeah.
1: Pre-show rituals. Come hang out with us. Come hang out with us on the bus, baby.
0: All right.
1: Bunch of Southern boys who love life and love what they get to do. So come out and hang.
0: Ed Roland, thank you so much for stopping on. And everybody, get your tickets. It's going to be a great night. Saturday night at the Nugget with Collective Soul.
1: It's gonna be a fun night, buddy. I can't wait to see you. And like I said, seriously, let's hang out.
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3: 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Officers may be in the roadway trying to give you directions on how to navigate the scene. It can be difficult to navigate when it's dark outside and the emergency lights are illuminated and flares are burning bright. So please slow down and roll your windows down so you may hear a verbal command that the officers may be trying to give you to help you navigate the scene safely.
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0: is Led Zeppelin, Van Halen, The Ramones. 105.7 KLZ Easy Windows Classic Rock. I'm feeling good. What about you? You feeling like winning a $500 gift certificate towards some Stetson boots? You know, KOZZ is the official classic rock station of the Downtown Reno Cowboy Expo. Never been anything like it. You know, you get the rodeo going on, and there's a lot of shopping going on out there. But at the Reno Event Center, they have the coolest vendors from, man, the place is just jammed with the coolest things. All things cowboy, all things cool. In the air-conditioned bliss of the Reno Event Center, Battleborn Boots, Iron Oak, the Vintage Pony, Traeger Grill, Stetson, Roper, they're all there. And right now, let's play another round. This is going on today, tomorrow, and Saturday. Reno Event Center in downtown Reno, the Downtown Reno Cowboy Expo. So, well, I'm looking for caller 11 because we're going to play some Stetson trivia multiple choice. Okay? We had a good time yesterday. Well, a lot of people did not do well. It took a while to get a winner. Stetson trivia multiple choice, 775-737-5699. We're looking for you. 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
2: Well, you're caller 11. Are you ready to play Stetson Trivia? Multiple choice?
3: Oh, boy. I guess.
2: Well, you know, we get
3: the... 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
2: Yeah, do that, would you?
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2: 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Turn the stereo down, all right?
3: Okay, it's down.
2: Okay, so the official classic rock station of the Downtown Reno Cowboy Expo is KOZZ, and we've been gifted these $500 gift certificates toward a pair of boots that could be yours. A pair of boots. 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
3: Scary.
2: Are you ready?
3: Sure.
2: Okay, now, a lot of people don't know what hats are made out of, but Stetson hats are made from the fur of A, marmots, B, badgers, or C, beavers. What is it going to be? Marmots, badgers, beavers. What do they make Stetson? What fur do they make Stetson hats out of?
3: See, beavers.
2: You are correct.
3: Oh, wow.
2: It's beavers because, you know, they got that water repellent thing going on with them.
3: Yeah,
2: and
3: you bet.
2: We got you a $500 gift certificate towards a pair of Stetson boots. Thanks to our friends at the Reno Cowboy Expo. It's you living it up in style.
3: Oh, my gosh.
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0: There's Warrant in the Down Boys, 105.7 KOCC, Windows Classic Rock, Max Volume. Yeah. So, you know, the summer of fun is here. America 250. We've got trips we're giving away. This week, a trip to go to Boston and Philadelphia, where the seeds of freedom were first planted with, well, there was a tea party, there was a Liberty Bell, there was a lot of things going on back in the day. America 250 and the summer of fun trips. Next chance for you to get qualified for this week's trip will happen with the morning crew. Jay Slater and Terry filling in because Kevin is on assignment in France. Vive la France, he says. He went to Paris for a wedding. Talk about a destination wedding. So tomorrow morning, bright-eyed and bushy-tailed, Kevin and Terry, the morning crew, and your chance to get in to win with America 250, the summer of fun.
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2: 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Remember, if you ever get in trouble on the highway, Freeway Service Patrol, FSP, is out there to help you. 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

0: 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And yesterday I was hanging out with some of my media peeps. We were having a little luncheon discussing these Sparks, Star Spangled Sparks. We were down at the Nugget having a little luncheon. And of course, once again, the fireworks will be ablaze in the skies at the Nugget Casino Resort as we've grown to depend on this happening. You know, they just do a great job. And so we're hanging out, and we were talking about some of the concerts coming to town that the Nugget has. And of course, my band opening up for Collective Soul. We just had Ed Roland on the, looking forward to that. Now, other things happening in the event center, Miranda Lambert, that's coming up on the 18th, the same night as Megadeth. And you know, and it's like, you know, it is Megadeth's Love Ballads and Romance tour, so I can't miss that. I've got to go to that, but I really wanted to go see Miranda Lambert. And then we were talking about Miranda Lambert and how Blake Shelton left Miranda Lambert and wound up with Gwen Stefani. And I said, you know, love them both. You know, Tragic Kingdom from No Doubt, one of the best records start to finish ever. But you know what? The little girl that sings Gunpowder and Lead, I really like Miranda Lambert. So, you know, it's like, I'm going to Megadeth. I'm going to miss the Miranda Lambert show. But, you know, you think about it, which one are you going to take camping? Are you going to take Gwen Stefani camping, or are you going to take Miranda Lambert? I just don't see myself gutting and dressing a whole creel full of trout with Gwen Stefani. I see that happening with Miranda Lambert. Yeah, just one of the many great shows coming to town this summer. And of course, those of you that have tickets to go see the Gin Blossoms, Blues Traveler, and the Spin Doctors, boy, that one's just about sold out. Some great shows coming up. Check them all out at KOZCRadio.com. Alice Cooper's up next. I'm going to get on out of here. Thank you so much, and see ya.
1: 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I've got a Cooper countdown from 1982, a tale about meeting a president. Then, for You Gotta Love the 80s, we're doing Motley Crue, plus there's a Movie Music Madness track. 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
1: Hey, Alice, I love the movie Supermanch about your manager, Chef Gordon. He's such a character. I love the story that he managed Pink Floyd for 9 days before getting fired by the band after booking them to play at a roller rink that burned down. I also never realized he had the connection to the celebrity chef world. Any other cool stories you can tell us about him? Yours truly, Keith M. That can't be Keith Moon, no. Well, yeah, I've been with Chef 55 years. There's thousands of stories. I can tell you the one time that early days, we were at the Landmark Hotel and he saved a girl from being raped on the diving board of the swimming pool. And then she turned around and almost knocked him out. He heard the screams and everything. He came down, threw the guy off of her, and the guy ran and everything. It was Janis Joplin. And she said, "I was almost there. Why are you throwing my man away?" She was not exactly in trouble. And the next day, Shep says, "I thought I was saving you." She says, "Thanks." Well, if you think Shep could manage you, write to me at alice@alicesattic.com. I'll be right back with a really cool This Day in Rock, so stay right there.
0: Alice Cooper will be right back with more insanity after this break.
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0: Someone has to pay for this travesty. 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
0: What you don't expect is for your very own late night pal to be a member of the Rock and Roll Hall of Fame. But then again, this ain't your average rock and roll rodeo. Confide in him now, and you shall be rewarded. It's Alice's Attic with Alice Cooper.
17: You're back to Alice's Attic. There are things in this attic that can't be explained by science or reason, like my taxidermied pet raccoon that continues to eat whatever is in the garbage can at night. He says he's stuffed, but I reckon it's not true. Well, he is, in a way. Anyway, You Gotta Love the 80s is coming up after this hour with some old Sunset Strip buddies, then Tales from the Attic involving the Friars Club, and an actual president, and finally rock trivia featuring a guitar riff that immediately made the band think of a monster. But now, let's get to it.
18: Alice is

Gotta Love the 80s with Alice is around the corner. 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It's Alice's Attic with Alice Cooper.

0: We'll be back with more Alice Cooper next. Alice's Attic with Alice Cooper.
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0: We know you're ready for more rock on Alice's Attic with Alice Cooper. Ah!

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0: This is Tales from the Attic.
2: I mentioned the Friars Club in the attic before. Groucho Marx got me in, and that membership included Frank Sinatra, Don Rickles, the leading comedians, and the entertainment figures of that era. What I haven't told you is that the Friars Club also attracted political figures, which is how I ended up meeting President Ford. I did not play golf with Ford, but we almost played a couple times. We were staying at the Plaza Hotel in New York, and I had a tee-off time the next day in Westchester. And I found out that President Ford was staying in a suite right above me. And I just called up, and the guy answered, and I said, "It's Alice Cooper. Is President Ford there?" And he says, "Well, what is this concerning?" And I said, "Golf." And he says, "Yeah." He said, "Jerry." Jerry says, "Yeah." And he goes, "It's Alice on the phone downstairs. You want to play golf tomorrow?" And he goes, "Yeah." Then I got a call a little bit later saying, "I've got to go to Paris tomorrow. Some big thing happened in Paris," and he had to leave. But, you know, that's the thing. Golf cuts through anything. It doesn't matter if you're a rock star playing with the president or if you're a janitor playing with the Pope. Golf sort of goes right between that. And it doesn't matter what you do for a living. You got to get on the golf. You got to hit the ball in the middle. You got to get the ball in the hole. It's the equalizer. If you've golfed with a sitting president, tell me all about it at alice@alicesattic.com. Rock trivia is coming up right after this quick break, so stay right there.
0: Alice will be right back.
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1: 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Alice's Attic with Alice Cooper.
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0: You're inside Alice's Attic. Your sagacious host could truly benefit from having a yard sale. Who wouldn't be interested in used straitjackets, top hats, guillotines, and leather pants? There's even a lava lamp from his first L.A. apartment. But amongst the flotsam and jetsam of an extraordinarily interesting life are the tantalizing tales that only a Rock and Roll Hall of Famer could deliver. So sit back and enjoy another hour of rock and talk with Alice Cooper.
15: 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That's me. At least it's a hit in my house.
5: And that's all that matters. So this hour, I've got Cooper's Covers featuring a song from a Louisiana rockabilly guitarist in 1957. Then Freaky Facts will make your brain swell with joy. And finally, on Songs We Just Don't Understand, we'll be decoding a Skynyrd classic. But now, how about some rock and roll that you can dance to?
0: Alice's Attic with Alice Cooper.

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It's Alice's Attic with Alice Cooper.

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0: 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Alice's Attic with Alice Cooper.
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1: Get ready for the freakiness. Here we go. Both Nicolas Cage and Michael Jackson shared the same wife, Elvis Presley's daughter, Lisa Marie Presley. FDR's wife, Eleanor, was Teddy Roosevelt's niece, and Franklin and Teddy were fifth cousins. A very dark pink flamingo has eaten very well, and a pale pink flamingo is either young or its food supply has been disrupted. And finally, a porcupine has approximately 30,000 quills, each with a microscopic barb at the tip, like a fishing hook, which means once embedded in flesh, the quill drives itself deeper with every muscle movement of the unfortunate recipient. Well, it's time for a break while you think about that, but I'll be right back with a song we just don't understand right after this.
0: What? You think radio this brilliant is free? We'll be back with more amazing Alice Cooper after the break.
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0: Unlike Elvis, Alice Cooper has not left the building. We'll return with more Genius Radio after this. 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
1: Hi, Alice. This is June in Santa Barbara. I'm a Korean American, and I want to know why there aren't more Asian rock stars. Can you think of any? The only Korean one I can think of is John Myung from Dream Theater. Maybe you can think of some other ones. Also, do you like kimchi? It's a spicy fermented Korean cabbage. It's delicious and really healthy. Well, here's a little thing. Van Halen's brother's mother was born in Indonesia. Kim Thayil from Soundgarden is Indian descent. Arnel Panada, singing for Journey, is Filipino. But you're right. There are local rock heroes in each one of those places. Japan's got a ton of metal bands. They just have not clicked in America. Well, if you're an Asian rock star, drop me a line at alice@alicesattic.com. I'll be right back with some rock trivia, so don't move.
0: Your teller of Detroit stories, Alice Cooper, will return after these messages.
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0: And that concludes another magical and memorable edition of Alice's Attic. Alice Cooper returns tomorrow. Same time, same channel, boys and ghouls. Alice's Attic with Alice Cooper.
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1: Gambler's Bonus hits again. On June 14th, Betty hit four fours, clearing her Gambler's Bonus four-of-a-kind bingo card for over $11,000. 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It's why you play the game.
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2: News 4 Chief Meteorologist Matt Monroe with your Reno forecast. Sun and cloud mix today and tomorrow, and the wind machine is back, gusting over 40 miles per hour. So we have lake wind advisories and red flag warnings up through Saturday night. Temperatures in the 70s right through the weekend. Small chance of a shower this morning and again Saturday night.
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0: Friday morning. The weekend is here. It is your morning crew. I am Jay Slater. Kevin Smith still on vacation. Terry will be popping in from time to time throughout the morning. And we have your final 8-second ride for a $500 gift certificate for the Downtown Reno Cowboy Expo, courtesy of Roper Stetson. So you can get yourself a pair of boots from Roper Stetson. And it's been pretty easy, I feel. We've had a few people stumble throughout the week, but overall, we've given away four of these bad boys. Let's give away a fifth. Let's see. Other than that, we also have the Summer of Fun Sounder, so be listening for that. When you hear it, be calling number 11 at 775-737-5368. I've been doing it in the 6 o'clock hour all week. Might it happen again? You just never know. Grab a coffee. Let's bang some drums. 105.7 KOZZ, Reno's Classic Rock.
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0: 105.7 KOZZ, Reno's Classic Rock. 608. It is your morning crew. It's Friday. Good Friday morning. It is the morning crew. I mentioned that. Kevin and Jay. Kevin is on vacation. I am Jay. That is Terry laughing behind me.
1: I'm not laughing at you. I'm laughing with you because I just feel like we're limping into the weekend.
0: I feel that we are. No, I'm kind of discombobulated with the time, man. I'm tired. Yesterday was a 19-hour day. Yeah. And so after a 19-hour day, got 5 hours of sleep. So I'm just a little loopy at the end of the week.
1: Sure.
0: Yeah. Got another long day today.
1: All right.
0: There you go.
1: I do too, actually. Yeah. So I'm right there with you.
0: Yeah, exactly. You got a split shift today. You're doing traffic in the morning and afternoon.
1: I know. Yeah. I'm covering for Boogie.
0: Okay. So.
1: But, you know, but I will say this about our Boogie. He's a great dude, and he does the same for me. Whenever he asks, I say, yeah, whatever you need, man. Because he would do the exact same for me. So.
0: And he does. He's a he works hard. He does a lot of great stuff behind the scenes, man.
1: Dude, we could not do anything here without him.
0: Yeah, he's awesome. Yeah. Let's see. Today is Friday, so we got to do this.
2: Ooh. This is a song about being happy. That's right. It's the happy, happy, joy, joy song.

0: I don't think you're happy enough.
1: I'm just trying to wake up. That's all.
0: I'll teach you to be happy.
1: Okay.
0: I'll teach your grandmother to suck eggs.
1: My grandmother's dead.
0: Now, boys, let's try it again.
1: Although tomorrow would be my grandmother's birthday.

0: granddaddy of all liars.
1: I'm trying.
2: The little critters of nature.
1: I got the coffee.
2: You do. You're doing all right. You're getting more and more energetic.
0: That's very funny.
2: Here we go.
0: A fly marrying a bumblebee.
1: Interspecies love.

0: I just saw manufactured energy from you that I've never seen before. I loved it.
1: Manufactured? That is real energy, baby.
0: Hey, energy's energy, no matter how it comes.
1: Anel says, good morning, happy Friday, doing a great job, Jay. Terry is sort of helping, you know, when he feels like it.
0: Thanks, Anel.
1: Have a great day. Simon says, what a great week. The cloud cover took me by surprise. It's not as light out at this time of day. No, it's not. No, they got some cloud cover. I think last time I saw, we were looking at a high of 75 today. If I'm not mistaken, no, something like right. that.
0: Red flag warning all the way through tomorrow at 11.
1: Really now? So the red flag warning, that's like fire danger, right?
0: That's fire danger. That is high winds, low humidity.
1: Okay. All right.
0: High temperature, sort of, but it's not really.
1: It's currently 67 degrees, so you're waking up, you're looking at the cloud coverage, you're saying, wow, how about this? I'm seeing like possible, like there's no rain in the forecast. We're looking at pretty much cloudy skies right around noon. We're looking at some sunny skies. It's going to get a little windy in the
0: windy.
1: Yeah, it's going to get a little windy in the afternoon. Hopefully it's not too windy out there at a Food Truck Friday, but man, 20 mile per hour winds, it looks like.
0: Well, from News 4, Raina Plunkett says that the wind should die down this evening for a little bit.
1: Okay.
0: And then pick up overnight and then all the way through tomorrow.
1: See, because temperature wise, it's a perfect day to get on out there to whether it be the rodeo.
0: Yeah.
1: Perfect time for that. You do the carnival rides out there. And we got some interesting things about carnival foods.
0: Ooh.
1: Most outrageous carnival foods.
0: Yeah, I'm sold. Let's go.
1: Yeah, we'll talk about that coming up before 7. And again, you got the carnival happening there at the Reno Rodeo. But it's also, you know, again,

0: because it starts cooling down.
1: I'm grabbing my thesaurus. You said commiserating?
0: In layman's terms, we're complaining. Let's see. So, yeah, that's what's happening. So, we got the Summer of Fun Sounder coming up this morning, Summer of Fun 2026. We're sending you to Boston and Philadelphia this week. So, this is your last day to qualify for that trip. Next week, it'll be a whole new trip. Three qualifiers daily. So, sometime in the next, 3 or 4 hours, we're going to get you that sounder. So, be listening for that. And the 8-second ride, still trying to come up with the topic for the 8-second ride.
1: Yeah, which
0: the category.
1: We'll get there.
0: Yeah, I'm trying to figure out something. We kind of kept it Western theme throughout the week, or farm animals and Clint Eastwood Westerns we did, and we apparel that cowboys would wear, and we did the country artist / Southern rock artist yesterday. So, and I came across an article about the best summer songs. Songs with summer in the title, or maybe just summer songs in general, like the Beatles, Here Comes the Sun, or something like that. Something sun-related, fun, summery.
1: Yeah.
0: And might be a fun time to do it on a cloudy
1: day. Just like that. Which is weird, because I'm sitting over here in this corner, and I'm like, man, it's not as light over. And because I was like, looking, are we missing some lights? And then I realized I looked out, because all of our windows are open.
0: Yeah, exactly.
1: And it's cloudy. I'm like, oh my gosh, it's dark. Right. It almost feels like a early morning fall day.
0: Yeah, it really does. I mean, heck, I'm wearing my Adidas sweatpants. Whoa. I haven't worn these in about a month.
1: Why are you dressing so up?
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3: News 4, Chief Meteorologist Matt Monroe with your Reno forecast. Sun and cloud mix today and tomorrow, and the wind machine is back, gusting over 40 miles per hour. So we have lake wind advisories and red flag warnings up through Saturday night. Temperatures in the 70s right through the weekend. Small chance of a shower this morning and again Saturday night.
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1: The roads are starting off clear. I'm Terry with a look at your morning commute. Your drive through the Truckee Meadows this Friday morning is starting off crash and incident-free, although we have our usual hot spots that we're keeping an eye on, like the 80 eastbound commute through Sparks, which is still very heavy at the moment between Sparks Marina and Lockwood. But once you hit Lockwood, traffic does level out and is steady all the way out to the Parkway. The North Valley's commute is looking pretty good at the moment on southbound 395 with a few slowdowns near Clear Acre. Light traffic reported on your drive out of Spanish Springs on southbound Pyramid Highway with a few slowdowns between Eagle Canyon and Los Altos. I'm Terry with a look at your morning commute.
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0: 105.7 KOZZ, Reno's Classic Rock, 6:30, your morning crew, Kevin and Jay, I am Jay. Hope you're having yourself a good Friday morning. You got your coffee, you're ready to hang out, enjoy. 775-737-5699 is the number to call or text. Would love to hear from you. And again, thank you to Anel and Simon for texting in early. Let's see, a pickup driver is facing DUI charges after a crash that set a house on fire in Sparks on early Friday. It was reported around 1 a.m. this morning over there at East Prater Way, just east of Stanford Way. No other vehicles were involved. Witnesses told police the truck was speeding and hit several trash cans before hitting the home. Martin Navarro was arrested on multiple charges, including DUI and reckless driving. Navarro and a passenger were treated by REMSA at the scene. Let's see, on the evening of Thursday, June 25th, so this would be last night, Sparks police spotted a driver in a Jeep Cherokee that was allegedly involved in a crime, and a pursuit began, according to the Reno Police Department. The chase crossed the border into Reno, where the pursuit continued until the Jeep hit a red sedan. At that point, the Jeep's driver fled on foot. The driver ran back to Sparks and was detained in the Rail City parking lot and taken into custody. An occupant of the red sedan had minor injuries, was transported. REMSA treated the suspect at the scene. No word on the name of said suspect. And I got to go back here. Reno Aces are in town. Greater Nevada Field, you can catch some ace ball today. They lost yesterday 9-8 against Oklahoma City, so they are now 2-1 against Oklahoma City. And Pyramid Lake will see increased traffic around Independence Day. Visitors should expect to pay significantly more during the first week of July. Fees to use the lake, camp, or use decontamination services, easy word for me to say at this time of day, will double during that period, according to the Pyramid Lake Paiute Tribe. The tribe has made several requests of visitors during the busy holiday week. Fireworks must be purchased from the tribe or they will be confiscated. Visitors should also bring trash bags to dispose of their waste and be respectful while they are on tribal land. So again, increased fees if you're heading out to Pyramid Lake this 4th of July holiday.
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2: Gambler's Bonus hits again. On June 14th, Betty hit four fours, clearing her Gambler's Bonus four-of-a-kind bingo card for over $11,000. 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It's why you play the game.
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0: 105.7 KOZZ, Reno's Classic Rock, 6:44 Friday morning. Good morning. It is the morning crew. I am Jay. Terry is stepping in admirably for Kevin, who is on vacation. He's probably having a good time overseas. He's in Europe. Put the phone away, man.
1: He's not. Well, I'm looking up something while we're talking.
0: Oh, okay. I'll let you.
1: But he's not. Listen, he's not thinking of us at all.
0: Hey, I think he might be.
1: I mean, maybe he probably wakes up in the morning and goes, ha ha, suckers.
0: Ladies and gentlemen, he said suckers, just so
1: you... I did say that. I have a lisp.
0: How was the Aces game?
1: It started off great with Walshman hitting a two-run homer in the first inning. So we're going, woo, we're having fun. And then they promptly gave up 9 runs.
0: Okay.
1: But the Aces did, we left a little early because of morning show.
0: Right, yeah.
1: So we're streaming it on the way home and we're listening. Oh, they got it up to 9-8.
0: Right,
1: and then they lost.
0: Right.
1: But they've won 2 out of 3. So I will take that.
0: Fireworks Friday happening tonight at Greater Nevada Field. 6:35 is your first pitch against Oklahoma City. Reno Rodeo is in town, and if you're heading out there, you do some rodeo action. And I know a lot of people like to do all the rides and the carnival that is the Reno Rodeo, all those fun things happening over there. And so we got a list of the most outrageous carnival foods. What are some carnival foods that you appreciate?
1: Elephant ears.
0: What are those?
1: Those are just basically big fried things of dough that come out like really long. They call them elephant ears because they're flat and round with like cinnamon and sugar and chocolate drizzle and whatever. They're really good.
0: All right.
1: Then corn dogs, man.
0: Oh, corn dogs, man. I mean, it's got to be corn dogs. Love the churros.
1: Yeah.
0: I have this list here. Some of these I don't. Okay. Number 10 on this list is mac and cheese ice cream.
1: What?
0: Yeah. That just doesn't sound right. I don't know where they would be serving this.
1: I love mac and cheese and I love ice cream.
0: Yeah.
1: Okay. I don't know if I love them together, though.
0: Number 9.
1: Okay.
0: Fried Jell-O. How do you fry Jell-O?
1: The hell? Hold on. I'm thinking of this. Sorry. So you get a formed Jell-O, I'm assuming, and then you batter it up and throw it in the fryer.
0: I guess. Yeah.
1: I don't know.
0: Cotton candy tacos?
1: What?
0: Yeah.
1: Now, hold on.
0: These are the most outrageous carnival foods.
1: Okay, I thought, for some reason, I didn't hear most outrageous. I thought these were like the top 10. I'm like, what?
0: You know why he didn't hear that, ladies and gentlemen? He was looking at his phone as we were trying to talk.
1: My hands are free.
0: Free now.
1: Now. Again, I was doing show research.
0: Number 7, peanut butter and jelly corn dogs.
1: I would try that.
0: Yeah?
1: I would try that.
0: Take a corn dog, maybe drizzle some peanut butter and jelly. I don't know if that's what they do here, but I would imagine maybe the peanut butter and jelly is inside the corn dog. I have no clue. Number 6, this is just stupid. Deep fried bubble gum. Again, the most outrageous carnival foods. Okay. Summer season is here, and carnivals are happening and popping up all over the country. So, I don't know if there's anybody out at the Reno Rodeo Carnival that is serving any of these type of foods.
1: So it's a pack of Hubba Bubba.
0: I guess, man. Pickle pizza?
1: I've had pickle pizza, actually.
0: Really?
1: It's not bad.
0: Okay.
1: Yeah, it's not bad.
0: I love this. I love this. Chocolate-covered bacon.
1: Oh, yeah.
0: 100%. Love chocolate-covered bacon.
1: Yeah, no, that's good.
0: Fried Coca-Cola.
1: What?
0: I don't understand. They use Coke in the batter, roll it into balls, deep fry it, and then top it with cinnamon sugar. Number 2, cheeseburger donuts.
1: I would
0: probably try this.
1: Now, is it a cheeseburger made out of donuts?
0: I don't know.
1: Or is it a donut with cheeseburger infused?
0: I think
1: I'm confused.
0: I'm thinking... What would be good is 2 donuts with a cheeseburger in the middle.
1: Yeah, 100%.
0: That would be awesome.
1: Yeah.
0: I would eat that in a heartbeat.
1: My blood sugar would just spike thinking of it.
0: I'd eat it in a heartbeat, and then I wouldn't have a heartbeat anymore, that's for sure. And then deep fried butter.
1: I've had deep fried butter.
0: Why?
1: Well, I don't know. I had to try it once. It was very greasy.
0: Was it?
1: Yeah.
0: I mean, give me deep fried Oreos, deep fried Twinkies. Yeah. Love that stuff, all that man. Stuff. There's a local spot in town, Bright's Delights, and they're at a lot of the. In fact, they might even be at the Reno Rodeo, and they have these big, huge corn dogs. Really good stuff there, and they have the deep fried Oreos and deep fried Twinkies.
1: I was at the Minnesota State Fair in like 2018, and I'm walking through, and they in Minnesota they have these burgers called Juicy Lucy's.
0: Okay.
1: And no, it's a hamburger. It's a hamburger patty with like the Baby Bell or whatever, the little cheese rounds that are inside the
0: burger. Okay,
1: so good. Well, they took one of those Juicy Lucy's, made it like with the bun, lettuce, tomato, cheese, what, all of it, and then battered it and deep fried it.
0: Oh man,
1: I felt very perverse that day because I ate two of them.
0: They wonder why we're the fattest nation in the world. Yeah.
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2: Catch the Reno Rodeo Carnival from June 17th to the 27th. Don't miss it.
5: The roads remain clear. I'm Terry with a look at your morning commute. Your drive through the Truckee Meadows this Friday morning remains crash and incident free, although we have our usual slowdowns in and around the Spaghetti Bowl and on both major freeways. The drive out to USA Parkway has loosened up in the last hour and is moderate between Vista and Patrick. Slowdowns reported on your drive out of the North Valleys on 395 southbound between Lemon Drive and Clear Acre. Traffic flowing nicely out of Spanish Springs on southbound Pyramid Highway with a few slowdowns between Eagle Canyon and Los Altos. And 580 through Reno is flowing nicely in both directions with a few slowdowns on the northbound side near the airport. I'm Terry with a look at your morning commute.
2: Catch the Reno Rodeo Carnival from June 17th to the 27th. 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
0: 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Caller number 11 qualifies for the Summer of Fun. Who's this?
17: This is Will.
0: Will, how you doing, man?
17: I'm good. How are you?
0: I am doing pretty good. All right, so you are now qualified for the Summer of Fun trip to Boston and Philadelphia. Congratulations, Will.
17: Thank you.

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0: 105.7 KOZZ, Reno's Classic Rock. Steve Miller Band, 709. On Friday morning, it is the morning crew, Kevin and Jay. Kevin on vacation, Jay here, and Terry is in.
1: Hi, good morning.
0: Good morning.
1: We're taking the money and running.
0: Yes, we are.
1: Hey, thanks for having me by the this week. It's been a blast.
0: Well, I appreciate you being in here because it is tough to do the the show by yourself.
1: It is.
0: At that point, you're just, you know, kind of reading stories and don't get any really cool input.
1: It's an echo chamber.
0: Yeah. Well, and we've had some fun conversation stories this week, and you know that's always good. That's what I like. You know, just good conversation.
1: And the stuff off the air is even great, but we can't bring that one to the air.
0: That is true. Jason texted in. He said, it's finally Friday, Jack and Coke time. Ooh. All right, Jason, I like your style there. Jamie says, good morning, crew. Just wanted to let you know, Jay, Terry has done a great job filling in with you this week. Thank you, Terry. Is that your mom?
1: No.
0: Is that your wife?
1: No.
0: Is that-
1: how did they spell Jamie?
0: No, it's our regular listener, Jamie.
1: I know, I was joking. Thanks, Jamie.
0: Yeah. Wade says, Wade was trying to call in for the Summer of Fun Sounder.
1: Oh, yeah.
0: Because we had the Summer of Fun Sounder already this morning. Next opportunity will be with Pam Ferris. And he was caller number one. Yeah, so he was bummed about that. Eddie texted in. He was talking about some hot dogs that they used to have when he was growing up in New York.
1: Uh-huh.
0: And they were called Michigan hot dogs. Have you ever heard of these?
1: No.
0: It's like, it's called a Michigan sauce. And basically what you do, it's...
1: made with Flint water? No, I'm kidding. Sorry.
0: It's Michigan sauce. It's ground beef, tomato sauce, chili powder, garlic powder, hot sauce, onion powder, black pepper. You combine all that together and you put it on a hot dog.
1: That sounds good.
0: It's kind of like a chili dog, just without like the chili beans and stuff like that.
1: That sounds great.
0: Yeah, it actually sounds really good. A little topped with some onions. Maybe throw some cheese on that bad
1: boy. Who was that, Eddie?
0: Yeah, Eddie.
1: Yeah, I mean, nice pull, man.
0: It's definitely a stoner meal for sure.
1: Yeah.
0: I mean,
1: 100%.
0: But yeah, no, that sounds pretty good. I'm going to have to try that.
1: Yeah.
0: We'll try some Michigan dogs.
1: Try some Michigan sauce wings.
0: Michigan sauce. Because it's the ground beef on the wings.
1: I forgot the ground beef.
0: Never mind. So, I mean, it's not a bad idea.
1: Yeah.
0: But it is summertime. And I know it's a little cloudy today.
1: It is.
0: But I had already thought about what I wanted to talk about today anyway. So we are. Summer songs.
1: It's still summer nonetheless.
0: It is summer nonetheless. And your favorite summer songs. And it could be songs about summer. It could be maybe has the word sun or heat or like Glenn Frey, The Heat Is On. Yeah, that's a good summer song. I'm partial to not anything that we would play here at KOZZ, but something we grew up with. DJ Jazzy Jeff and the Fresh Prince, Summertime. Man, I love cranking that one in the summertime. And let's see, this is from brobible.com. They came up with the 20 best summer songs. We got The Doors, Indian Summer on this list. Keith Urban, Long Hot Summer.
1: Okay.
0: There's the DJ Jazzy Jeff. You also got Seals and Crofts.
1: Oh.
0: Summer Breeze. Now, when we talked about the fact that we were going to talk about summer songs, Dale over at Coaches, he's working right now.
1: Hi, Dale.
0: He says Summer Breeze from Typo Negative.
1: That was a great I forgot about that one.
0: And that Seals and Crofts Summer Breeze, that comes off of, that is also featured on a soundtrack that might be a part of the Monday Morning Album Battle.
1: Oh.
0: Because we might do two more soundtracks. On Monday.
1: Why not?
0: Yeah.
1: That seemed to be a hit.
0: Yeah, it's very, very possible.
1: Yeah.
0: And so he gave us the Typo Negative version. He also chimed in with Summer Nights from Greece.
1: Yeah.
0: That's another great one.
1: That's a good one.
0: And he says Gary Hoey and Ian Hoey. Summer's here.
1: Gary Hoey. I haven't heard that name in so long. Such a great guitar player.
0: Man. Oh, man, he's great. I saw a Christmas show that he did at downtown.
1: Okay.
0: At the, it was Rock Bar. It was after Knitting Factory before Virginia City Brew or Virginia Street Brew House. It was called the Rock Bar.
1: Okay.
0: And Gary Hoey played a Christmas show there.
1: Awesome.
0: Yeah, it was incredible. Very nice guy.
1: Yeah.
0: So chime in 775-737-5699. We want to hear your favorite summer songs. What are you blasting on the radio that has to do with, you know, summer and the sun and heat and all that type of fun? And then come back, we're gonna talk about some pool etiquette as well. 105.7 KOZZ, Reno's Classic Rock.
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4: The roads remain clear. I'm Terry with a look at your morning commute. Your drive through the Truckee Meadows this Friday morning remains crash and incident free. Although we have our usual slowdowns in and around the spaghetti.

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1: News 4, Chief Meteorologist Matt Monroe with your Reno forecast. Sun and cloud mix today and tomorrow, and the wind machine is back, gusting over 40 miles per hour. So we have lake wind advisories and red flag warnings up through Saturday night. Temperatures in the 70s right through the weekend. Small chance of a shower this morning and again Saturday night.
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14: 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Your morning crew, we're talking about summer songs. Songs with summer in the title, sun, heat, whatever it is that that brings out that summer vibe. 775-737-5699. What do you got for me?
15: Hey, can't leave out Bryan Adams, Summer of 69.
14: Oh. Summer of 69, that's got to be one of the most obvious summer songs, right?
16: That's got to be one of the top ones, right?
14: Very good. Who's this?
15: This is Holly.
14: Hi, Holly. Thank you so very much for the input, Holly.
15: Great. Thank you.
14: Thank you, Holly. And we look at the text line. We want to say thank you to Troy, who comes in with In the Summertime by Mungo Jerry. Yeah, that one is on the top 20 list from BroBible.com as well. One of my all-time favorites, man. I hear that song. I just want to be out on the deck or out on a boat or whatever it is, man. Just a great summer vibe.

0: 105.7 KOZZ, Reno's Classic Rock, 727. It is Friday. Good Friday morning. And it's the end of the week. Hopefully you got some good plans this weekend. And next week is 4th of July, and we got a little story here about the 4th of July. But first, we need to go to the text line, 775-737-5699. We're talking about summer songs, man. We're talking about those songs with summer in the title, or heat, or sun, or just, you know, any of those great summer songs that you just love the blast this time of year. And I had mentioned DJ Jazzy Jeff and the Fresh Prince, Summertime. So has Thomas, and so has Louie. Louie says, good morning and happy Friday. One of my go-to summer songs is DJ Jazzy Jeff and the Fresh Prince, Summertime. Man, I love that one. It's just, and you know, you can hear it in November. It doesn't have that same feeling as when you hear it in June or July. Let's see. We had Troy. Eileen says, Hot Summer Day by It's a Beautiful Day. Love that one. Good one. Van Halen, Summer Nights, courtesy of Laura. Thank you so much. Tony says, Blue Cheer, Summertime Blues, and Van Halen, Summer Nights. I love it. John chimes in with Good Morning, Jay. Some of my favorites, Summer of 69, Brian Adams. Summer Nights from Van Halen, Black Hole Sun, Soundgarden. My Own Summer, Shove It, Deftones. Ooh, that's a good one. How about The Boys of Summer, Don Henley? He says, see at the Collective Show, or Collective Soul Show if you're going. I want to go to Collective Soul. However, after talking to Adam Carolla yesterday, I want to go to Adam Carolla. So that's what's on the agenda for right now, going to see Adam Carolla. I do have a catering gig tomorrow night, so we'll see if I can make it to either show. But if I don't go to Adam Carolla, it will be Collective Soul. How about that one, John? And yeah, Boys of Summer, Don Henley. How about the cover version of that one from the Ataris? Another good one. 775-737-5699. Taking your calls, your texts as to what the best summer song is. Now, if you want to travel for the 4th of July, you want to get out of town, you want to do something fun, you want to go to the number one spot in the nation for 4th of July, well, then look no further than Las Vegas. This was compiled by, I don't have the actual website here, but we got the list. Oh, Wallet Hub, I'm sorry. Wallet Hub gave us the 100 best places in the U.S. for the 4th of July celebrations, and Las Vegas is number one, followed by New York City, Orlando, Los Angeles, Minneapolis, St. Paul, San Francisco, Atlanta, Seattle, and Sacramento. Sacramento, really? I think the Reno area would be a better spot for 4th of July than Sacramento. Of the 100 cities they considered the worst, Garland, Texas came in dead last. Laredo, Texas is the second worst, followed by Newark, New Jersey, Hialeah, Florida, Baton Rouge, Louisiana, Cleveland, Jersey City, Irving, Texas, Fort Wayne, Indiana, and Corpus Christi, Texas. So basically, don't go to Texas for the 4th of July. So again, if you're staying in town for the 4th of July, we got lots of stuff happening. You have lots of great fireworks displays that are going to be happening all over Northern Nevada. I mean, Fernley's got theirs. You got Star Spangled Sparks. You got the downtown 4th of July parade, which is happening in honor of America's 250. You got fireworks at the lake. So much happening for 4th of July weekend this year. So you don't have to travel to any of those places. Stay right here in Reno. We got you covered. 105.7 KOZZ, Reno's Classic Rock.
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3: The roads remain clear. I'm Terry with a look at your morning commute. Your drive through the Truckee Meadows this Friday morning remains crash and incident free, although we have our usual slowdowns in and around the Spaghetti Bowl and on both major freeways. The drive out to USA Parkway has loosened up in the last hour and is moderate between Vista and Patrick. Slowdowns reported on your drive out of the North Valleys on 395 southbound between Lemon Drive and Clear Acre. Traffic flowing nicely out of Spanish Springs on southbound Pyramid Highway with a few slowdowns between Eagle Canyon and Los Altos. And 580 through Reno is flowing nicely in both directions with a few slowdowns on the northbound side near the airport. I'm Terry with a look at your morning commute.
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1: It is. I'm so excited.
0: Yeah, here, let's do this. Happy.

0: I don't think you're happy enough.
1: No, we are happy. It's summertime. We're talking about summer songs. And 775-737-5699. That is the number to call or text if you want to chime in with your favorite summer songs. We got Anel that says Weezer, Feels Like Summer. Not a popular song, but I love it. All right,
2: okay, good one. That's all that matters.
1: Deborah says anything Beach Boys.
2: Yeah,
1: I mean, really.
2: 100%.
1: Yep, 100% summer vibes, Beach Boys all the way. I was talking earlier about you were doing your traffic hit and on TV. We were talking about some of the top places to go for 4th of July.
2: Oh, okay.
1: And Las Vegas was number one, New York City. Thomas says Brookings, Oregon puts on one heck of a fireworks show.
2: Yeah.
1: Can you confirm or deny that?
2: I can, yeah. As a native Oregonian, Brookings is very well known for their 4th of July celebration.
1: Now, is that an area that you grew up near?
2: No. Brookings is extreme southern, so it's like maybe about 40 miles north of Crescent City, California.
1: Okay.
2: Brookings is the last town that you hit on your way to California on Highway 101.
1: Right. Okay.
2: So but Brookings is weird because it's part of the Banana Belt, what do you call it?
1: I don't know.
2: It's the current ocean currents from Japan. So Brookings is always like 10 degrees warmer than anywhere else on the coast or in Oregon.
1: Oh, okay.
2: So it's just Brookings is kind of its own little unique because it's very isolated from everywhere else in Oregon. Okay. But it's very cool. Brookings is gorgeous.
1: Very good. All right. Hose Dragger Doug says, happy Friday, guys. Satriani, the summer song, Van Halen, Summer Nights, and Don Henley, Boys of Summer.
2: Yeah.
1: And he says, keep rocking us. And David, Summer Nights, Van Halen. That looks like it's the number one summer song for our listeners currently. Yeah.
2: I can't argue against it.
1: So Van Halen, Summer Nights, Don Henley, Boys of Summer, DJ Jazzy Jeff, and the Fresh Prince, Summertime. Those have been the three that have gotten the most love so far.
2: Yeah. I mean, they are all quintessential summer songs, for sure.
1: So it's summertime. We're hot. You need to cool off.
2: Yeah.
1: And when you cool off, you jump in the pool, jump in the lake, jump in the ocean, whatever it is that you want to do. But water. Mainly pool. We're talking pool here. Pools. We're talking water. So when you jump in the pool, are you showering first?
2: Depends if it's a public pool.
1: Okay.
2: I'll just rinse out. I mean, I'm not going to like fully shower and soap up, but I'll have my trunks on. I'll jump in the pool or jump in the shower. Just rinse off and then jump in. And I was told why we did that. Cause you know, I was part of a swim team when I was a kid and they told us there was a reason for it. And I forgot. I mean, you think I'd remember, but there is an actual scientific reason for it. And I don't know what it is.
1: Well, in a poll online, people were split about 50-50. 52% say they do not rinse off before getting in a public pool. 44% say they do. Now, I wouldn't even think about this if I don't go into a public pool anyway, because there's little kids that are in there and it's just disgusting. Well,
2: you know, and you're on lists. No, right. I'm kidding. You're not. I'm kidding.
1: Come on. But I mean, when we're on cruises and stuff like that, I don't go into the pools.
2: Yeah.
1: I don't like all that, you know, dirty germ. And I'm not even a germaphobe.
2: No.
1: But there's something about just jumping in the public pools I just don't like.
2: It's a crock pot of just germs and
1: now every once in a while, if I'm staying at a hotel, you know, we're doing a staycation at like Peppermill or something, you know, I'll jump in their pool. Or, you know, if we're out of town and we're at a hotel, then maybe jump in the pool there. Yeah. But for the most part, I'm not a pool guy. And maybe it's just the self-conscious thing, because I don't like taking my shirt off in public.
2: I hear you.
1: And nobody needs to see that. Yeah, so
2: no, I look like a half-filled sausage casing with my shirt off. So
1: there you go. Are you one that will shower before you get in the pool, or I'll shower afterwards?
2: Well,
1: for sure.
2: Yeah, for sure.
1: But I don't think I'm showering before I get into the pool. All right, so the Downtown Reno Cowboy Expo, we're looking at this as the next big summer event in downtown Reno. It coincides there with the Barbecue Brews and Blues, and it's all in conjunction with Caesars as well. And the Row is doing a great job with helping them out at the Downtown Reno Cowboy Expo. It's happening at the Reno Event Center today, and so tomorrow's the last day, 11 a.m. to 6 p.m. is when you can enjoy this. So in honor of the fact that we're talking about your favorite summer songs.
2: Yes.
1: And we're also talking about the fact that the Downtown Reno Cowboy Expo is going to be your new summer destination hangout. We want you to take the 8-second ride.
2: Yeah.
1: 775-737-5699. A $500 gift certificate for a pair of Roper Stetson cowboy boots.
2: They're awesome. They're the best. They're one of the best boot lines out there.
1: And I thought this was great that they kicked these down to us. And Max Volume has been giving them away during the Workforce Free Ride as well. Your goal, and we've been talking about this all morning long, your goal, 8 summer songs in 8 seconds. If you can survive that 8-second ride, you are going to score the $500 gift certificate. 775-737-5699. Go, Terry.
2: So we can clarify, the name Summer has to be in the song?
1: Yes, name Summer. That we've been talking about sun and heat and all that stuff. Yeah. No, for this specific contest,
2: Summer
1: has to be in the song title.
2: Gotcha.
1: Okay?
2: I think I can do that.
1: All right, very good. 775-737-5699. Good luck.
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4: The roads remain clear. I'm Terry with a look at your morning commute. Your drive through the Truckee Meadows this Friday morning remains crash and incident free, although we have our usual slowdowns in and around the Spaghetti Bowl and on both major freeways. The drive out to USA Parkway has loosened up in the last hour and is moderate between Vista and Patrick. Slowdowns reported on your drive out of the North Valleys on 395 southbound between Lemon Drive and Clear Acre. Traffic flowing nicely out of Spanish Springs on southbound Pyramid Highway with a few slowdowns between Eagle Canyon and Los Altos. And 580 through Reno is flowing nicely in both directions with a few slowdowns on the northbound side near the airport. I'm Terry with a look at your morning commute.
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15: Michelle.
1: Michelle, how are you doing today?
15: I'm good. How are you?
1: Doing pretty good. Michelle, have you won anything in the last 2 weeks?
15: No.
1: Are you ready to play the 8-second ride?
15: Yes.
1: All right. Do you think you can survive 8 seconds?
15: We'll see.
1: I feel confident in you. I am going to give you a timer. I'm going to start the timer, and you have to name 8 summer songs. Songs that have summer in the title. Name 8 of them in 8 seconds. You're going to score the $500 gift certificate for Roper Stetson boots at the Downtown Reno Cowboy Expo happening at the Reno Event Center. Are you ready?
15: Okay.
1: I'm starting the timer right now and go.
15: Blaze of Summer, Summer of 69, Summer in the City, Summertime Blues, Cool Summer, In the Summertime, The Fun Summertime.
1: Wow. Oh! You got 7.
15: Oh.
1: You got 7. I'm so sorry, Michelle.
15: Okay, thank you.
2: Sorry, Michelle.
1: You got it. Oh, man. I feel sorry for Michelle because she felt so confident.
2: Yeah.
1: And she was doing so well. She was on a roll.
2: Yeah,
1: she was on a roll. But she only got 7, which means we still got that $500 gift certificate.
2: We do.
1: Get on the phone now, 775-737-5699. Let's get you set up with a pair of boots from Roper Stetson. 105.7 KOZZ, Reno's Classic Rock.

0: 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Kevin on vacation. I am filling in for him while Terry fills in for me.
1: I'm trying my best. I can't do wings like you.
0: Best is not good enough, damn it. Come on, you need to be better. No, don't be better than me, because then I'd be out of a job.
1: No, it's fine. Trust me, you don't have to worry about that.
0: Downtown Reno Cowboy Expo is happening today and tomorrow are the two final days, and today is the final day for that $500 gift certificate for Roper Stetson Boots at the Downtown Reno Cowboy Expo. The 8-second ride, 8 summer songs in 8 seconds. We got to go to the phones. We need to get a winner. Who's this? Pretty good, Mike. You want to score that $500 gift certificate for Roper Stetson Boots at the Downtown Reno Cowboy Expo?
2: Yeah, I would love to.
0: All right. Well, I need you to complete the 8-second ride. 8 summer songs. Songs with summer in the title. You get 8 of those in 8 seconds, and you are going to score the $500 gift certificate. Are you ready?
2: Yes, I am.
0: And I am going to start the timer now and go.
2: Hot summer nights, boys of summer, summer in the city, summer 69, hot fun in the summertime, summertime blues, summer night, and
0: All right, you know what? I think we're going to give it to him. He got that 8-1 when the buzzer was going off.
1: Yeah.
0: So let's do it.
1: Let's do it.
0: $500 gift certificate for Roper Stetson Boots at the Downtown Reno Cowboy Expo. Congratulations.
2: Thank you. That's impressive. That's what I need.
0: You know what? Maybe we should give Mike a $500 gift card for a cell phone store. I didn't understand anything he was saying.
1: He buys his phones from Scuba Steve.
0: Mike, congratulations, man. Thank you to everybody who participated this week. That was a lot of fun.
1: Yeah,
0: thank you to the folks at the Downtown Reno Cowboy Expo for hooking us up with those $500 gift cards. Now, that was the last one with us. I do believe Max Volume still has another one to give away today during his show, The Workforce Free Ride. So be listening for your chance to win that as well. And we are talking about summer songs. And so, and Mike was smart. Because what he did is he listened to a lot of the summer songs that we were mentioning, and so did Michelle too. She just couldn't. She only got 7 in that time frame. So let's look at some of the other texts that have been coming in over the course of the last few minutes. We were talking about if you shower before you hop in the pool, and Pete says, "I only go in a public pool when I got to go pee." And this, ladies and gentlemen, is why I don't go in public pools. Louis, they now make UV swim shirts for guys like us that don't like to take our shirts off at the pool or beach. Okay, maybe I'll get one of those.
1: Yeah, I've seen those. They work really well and they dry fast.
0: Okay.
1: And, you're not wearing a Kiss Me, I'm Irish shirt in the...
0: Right, exactly. You know. Okay, all right. Or one of those oversized shirts that make it look like you have muscles.
1: Oh,
0: you know,
1: yeah.
0: One of those type of shirts. Morning, guys. How about Summertime Girls from Y&T? Great one.
1: Oh, my gosh.
0: I love that one. Thank you, George, for that. Patsy says definitely Summer 69. Brian Adams. Nikki, good morning, boys. Happy Friday. I want to chime in with Kenny Chesney, Summertime, for my song. And then no public pool. Since I got my CDL, I look like a busted can of biscuits.
1: All right. I feel you there, bud.
0: Sherry says, I fondly remember the Coca-Cola commercial song, I'd Like to Teach the World to Sing, from the early 70s. It always made me think of sunshine and happiness as intended. So, okay, I like that one.
1: Reminds me of Hands Across America.
0: Yeah. Deborah also chimes in with Summertime Girls. Good one. And Chris says, Summer by War, cool cruising songs. 775-737-5699. You got a summer song that you love? Song with summer in the title, maybe heat, sun, whatever it is.

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1: Last year, I had back pain radiating down my right leg. 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I understand. Morgan means more.
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0: 105.7 KOZZ, Reno's Classic Rock, 826. It is Friday morning, your morning crew, Kevin and Jay. Kevin on vacation. He will be back. I think he'll be back, not this coming Monday, the following Monday. He says he might be here like on that July 2nd.
1: No, he won't.
0: Yeah, he's not going. No. I think if I'm not mistaken, we have July 3rd off anyway.
2: We do, yeah.
0: Yeah, so why come in just for one day? So I think he'll be gone. He's going to take that time off. He'll be back on like the 6th.
1: Yeah.
0: Monday the 6th.
1: It's same way I say checks in the mail.
0: There you go. We are talking about your favorite summer songs. Songs with summer in the title, sun, heat, whatever it might be. And Just Mike, he gave us Cruel Summer from Bananarama and All Summer Long from Kid Rock.
1: Wow, yeah.
0: Yeah, okay. A song that mashes up Sweet Home Alabama and Werewolves of London, and he raps over that, and I love that one. One of my all-time favorites from Kid Rock. It is that time. You know what time it is?
1: Oh,
0: this time.
3: Stupid as stupid does, sir.
0: It is that time where we travel the world to find out all the stupid things that stupid people are doing around this stupid world of ours. Now, we don't have to have a passport today.
1: No.
0: We are going, we're just staying right here in the good old United States.
1: I love it.
0: Of America.
1: Pack a bag, though.
0: Yeah, you do have to pack a bag. We're going to go to Colorado first.
1: Okay, close.
0: And the Colorado police arrested a suspected DUI driver after a Ring camera caught a driveway crash. Police in Lone Tree arrested a suspected DUI driver after investigators said a Ring camera captured the vehicle driving onto the front lawn of a home, then striking several vehicles that were parked in the driveway before finally coming to a stop after hitting a tree. Police said the crash happened about 5:30. This was back on June 11th. Officers said during the investigation into what happened, they determined the driver was under the influence and took that person into custody. They also had to receive some medical care. The driver is facing charges including DUI, reckless driving, and obstructing a police officer. Police said there was no serious injuries reported. Investigators said the driver may also face financial responsibilities for property damage, vehicle repairs, insurance costs, and other civil liberties.
1: Stupid.
0: Very stupid. We all know that you shouldn't drive drunk in the first place.
1: No.
0: But, I mean, this is just ridiculous.
1: That was a little much. Okay. The sigh gets me. I'm curious.
0: An Arby's manager in Oklahoma.
1: You had me at Arby's. Let's go.
0: I love Arby's.
1: I do too. But let's be honest.
0: An Arby's roast beef sandwich served with a side of herpes.
1: Wow. I don't think I ordered that.
0: No, I don't think so either. Roast beef. Oh, an Arby's manager in Oklahoma is accused of giving a customer herpes after spitting in her food.
1: Oh.
0: Amanda Hendricks was charged with felony poisoning with intent to injure after a customer reported her food had been contaminated during a late-night visit on March 28th.
1: Boy, she ain't kidding.
0: Police began an investigation after receiving a report from an Arby's employee who claimed another worker had spit into a customer's meal.
1: Oh, who's snitching?
0: Investigators reviewed surveillance footage from the restaurant and interviewed employees. According to a lawsuit against Arby's, Hendricks was aware that she had an active herpes outbreak when she spat into the customer's food. Can you imagine? The customer, customer's going about her life, gives her partner herpes. Partner's like, hey, wait a minute, how'd you get that? It was an Arby's employee that spit in my food. Police said the footage shows Hendricks handling sandwich meat while working a slicer. She allegedly lowers her head towards the meat and saliva can be seen falling from her mouth and into the sandwich. Wow. On that night in March, the victim ate one sandwich as she pulled out of the parking lot, then brought the remaining food home and shared it with her husband and mother-in-law.
1: Oh, wow.
0: Now, this is where it gets sad.
1: Okay.
0: Because the mother is in hospice care. Okay. She went her whole life without herpes.
1: Are we sure this just isn't an elaborate cover-up?
0: I don't know. The civil lawsuit against Arby's alleges that the restaurant allowed Hendricks to work despite her active herpes outbreak with visible lesions. Wow. All right, so from herpes and roast beef.
1: Okay.
0: To a woman smuggling a bottle of wine into jail in her
1: Wow.
0: Yeah.
1: Per compartment?
0: Roast beef. A 48-year-old woman named Monique Megciani was arrested last month for trespassing at a CVS in Michigan. The cops said she didn't have a choice. The cops cuffed her, but they patted her down for weapons and told her to go into the squad car, but she paused. She said she couldn't get inside. The cops said they didn't have a choice, and so she slowly and awkwardly maneuvered her way into the back seat. The cops noticed her struggling to move, so they checked her out by a corrections officer at the jail. Turns out Monique's limited range of motion was because she had a full bottle of wine inside her.
1: Wow.
0: Not one of those mini bottles either. It was a 12-inch, 2.5-pound typical wine bottle. Smuggling it to jail in her area.
1: Impressive. Wow.
0: You can't make this stuff up, ladies and gentlemen.
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5: Crash east of Sparks. I'm Terry with a look at your morning commute. Nevada State Police are working to clear a crash east of Sparks on 80 westbound between Mustang and Patrick. Watch out for possible delays there. Your drive out of the North Valleys is looking pretty good at the moment with moderate traffic reported on southbound 395 with your slowdowns between Lemon Drive and the Spaghetti Bowl. Moderate traffic reported on your drive out of Spanish Springs on southbound Pyramid Highway with your delays between Eagle Canyon and Los Altos. Moderate traffic reported on 580 through Reno in both directions, but watch out for some slowdowns as you approach the airport on the northbound side. I'm Terry with a look at your morning commute.
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0: 105.7 KOZZ, Reno's Classic Rock, 8:45 Friday morning. It is your morning crew. Good morning. I am Jay Slater. That is Terry.
1: Hi.
0: How you doing?
1: I'm well. How are you?
0: I'm doing pretty good. So you're all done with your TV hits?
1: I think so.
0: All right.
1: I hope so.
0: The weather today, it's a little cloudy. We've got some sun trying to peek out there. It is currently 69 degrees in downtown Reno. Most cloudy. We should be hitting a high today of, what, 70-some-odd degrees?
1: 76.
0: 76 today. All right.
1: Red flag warning beginning at 11 o'clock today.
0: Okay. All right. Yeah, it looks like we got some wind coming in the afternoon, but some sunny skies. I'm just keeping my fingers crossed it's not too windy for Food Truck Friday.
1: Yeah, Raina Plunkett on News 4 this morning said the wind will die down momentarily for the evening.
0: Okay, good.
1: But then pop up overnight and then all day tomorrow.
0: So for the 5 hours that we're out there, maybe the wind
1: Hopefully,
0: will die down?
1: Fingers crossed.
0: Okay, that'll be good. Yeah. I mean, as long as it's not too bad. I mean, I don't think people mind being out in the, you know, with a little bit of wind.
1: Yeah.
0: But the wind definitely hurts, you know, a lot of the food vendors out there,
1: it
0: too.
1: Does,
0: because
1: yeah,
0: you got those for sure. Vendors that have the pop-up tents and they're trying to hold down the tent and serve food and everything. But Food Truck Friday is happening at Idlewild Park tonight. Lots of great vendors out there. Man, on tap. They are a great beverage company, and they have these whiskey peach teas and these blackberry mojitos, and so good. And of course,
1: you got
0: Mr. Margaritas out there because it's never too cold or hot for any of those delicious drinks.
1: No, because you can have a margarita cool down, or if you're a little chilly, just drink a margarita warm up.
0: Exactly.
1: Hey,
0: so there you go. So that's happening tonight, and Terry, got some sad news.
1: Uh-oh, what?
2: Captain. The man is dead.
3: He's dead.
4: He's dead.
5: He's dead, Jim.
6: He's dead, Jim.
7: He's dead, Jim.
8: That man's dead back there.
9: She's dead.
10: He's dead.
11: Must be dead.
12: He's dead.
13: He was worse than dead. His brain is gone.
0: Oh, no.
1: Oh, no.
0: David Clayton Thomas, the Canadian singer and songwriter whose soulful voice was ubiquitous. I can't say that word.
1: Ubiquitous.
0: Ubiquitous?
1: Yes.
0: I probably should have just taken that word out of there. On American radio in the late 60s and 70s, he was the lead singer of Blood, Sweat, and Tears. He has died, according to his publicist. No cause of death was cited. He was 84 years old. Of course, Spinning Wheel was the group's most well-known original composition. Reached number 2 on the Billboard Hot 100 in 1969. One of 3 songs by the band to reach that mark. When I Die and the powerful ballad, You've Made Me So Very Happy, also reached at number 2. The group won 2 Grammys in 1970, including Best Album, if I'm not mistaken, beat out the Beatles.
1: Wow.
0: Rest in peace, David Clayton Thomas. Jeez. Okay. Taylor Swift, Travis Kelce.
1: Oh, boy.
0: They're getting married.
1: Yeah. Mm-hmm. Who cares?
0: Apparently, they're getting married 4th of July weekend.
1: Wow.
0: And it's a big spectacle now.
1: Yeah.
0: It's like the days on end. It's a multi-day event.
1: Yeah, of course it is. Because, why not make it about them? Well, it is their marriage. There is their wedding. Yeah, so never mind. I guess it is.
0: They're doing it at Madison Square Garden.
1: That's okay. Okay, go ahead. We'll go through this, and I have some theories about this.
0: So the source says that there's going to be an intimate gathering at Madison Square Garden on July 2nd with about 100 people in attendance. Some people think that could be the actual wedding. Then on July 3rd, there's going to be about 1,000 to 2,000 guests at a much larger party. And Taylor has all these different outfits and stuff that she is going to be showing off. And fans are speculating that either Taylor herself or her famous friends will be performing at her wedding. Last year, she hinted that Ed Sheeran was going to perform at her wedding. So
1: I think she could get anybody to perform at her wedding.
0: Probably, exactly.
1: So here's my theory on all this.
0: Uh-huh.
1: Because no one knows for sure what's happening or where it's happening.
0: Right.
1: I think they're setting up dummy locations to get the paparazzi to go to these places, and they're going to go somewhere else and get married.
0: They're going to be in downtown Reno.
1: Yes, exactly.
0: At the Chapel of the Bells.
1: Yes.
0: Or, you know, the Arch of Reno, where I got married.
1: Oh, is that where you got married?
0: Yeah, Arch of Reno.
1: I got married once at the Adventure Inn.
0: Oh, man, I remember the Adventure Inn and Fantasy Inn and all that stuff. Yeah.
1: Tell me how well that lasted.
0: I don't think it lasted very well at all.
1: Yeah, I got 58 stitches to prove it.
0: It was on this day in 2007 that the bicycle was patented in America. 51 years ago today, Sonny and Cher divorced. Elvis Presley made his last concert appearance on this day in 1977. The final song that Elvis Presley would ever sing live, my all-time favorite from Elvis.
1: What is it?
0: Can't help falling in love.
1: Oh, yeah, of course.
0: He died 7 weeks later. For Your Eyes Only was released on this day in 1981. Magic Johnson was signed to a $25 million contract extension with the Lakers 45 years ago today. Stripes came out today 45 years ago.
1: Love that movie so much.
0: Great movie with
1: John Candy in that movie is amazing. Yeah.
0: Full Metal Jacket also came out on this day in 1987. I love the first half of Full Metal Jacket. Wasn't that much of a fan of the second half.
1: Yeah. It got a little squirrely in the second half.
0: The boot camp part, though?
1: Yeah.
0: Oh, boy.
1: Oh, yeah.
0: And I think that was one of the reasons why I refused to ever go into the military, for sure. On this day in 1990, Nelson would release After the Rain, featuring Can't Live Without Your Love and Affection. LeBron James was drafted on this day in 2003.
1: Wow.
0: Yeah. He's still playing. 1, 2, 3, 4.

0: hell, you old bastard.
1: Happy birthday if you are celebrating a birthday today. Michael Vick is 46 years old today.
2: What's that in dog years? Sorry. Keep going. Wow. Keep going.
1: It's funny because that's what it says right next to it.
2: Oh, does it?
1: It's 322 in tortured dog years. Derek Jeter is 52 years old. Gretchen Wilson is 53. Chris O'Donnell is 56 years old. Nick Offerman, he was on Parks and Recreation.
2: One of my favorite shows of all time.
1: 56 years old today. Terry Nunn from Berlin, she is 65. Mark McKinney is 67. Chris Isaac, 70. And
2: Hold on. Chris Isaac is 70?
1: I know. Mick Jones from The Clash is 71.
2: Ooh.
1: And I want to say tomorrow, like earlier we were talking, tomorrow would have been my grandma's birthday.
2: Okay.
1: And she has long since passed. We talked about
2: it. Happy heavenly birthday.
1: Yeah, we say that all the time during the Happy Happy Joy Joy song. My other grandma, she had a birthday earlier this week. On Sunday, my cousin Brian is celebrating a birthday.
2: Ah.
1: And our very own Chris Payne.
2: Oh.
1: Celebrating a birthday this Sunday. So if you're going to be out at Greater Nevada Field on Sunday for the Aces game, make sure you go say hi to Chris and wish him a happy birthday.
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6: Crash east of Sparks. I'm Terry with a look at your morning commute. Nevada State Police are working to clear a crash east of Sparks on 80 westbound between Mustang and Patrick. Watch out for possible delays there. Your drive out of the North Valleys is looking pretty good at the moment with moderate traffic reported on southbound 395 with your slowdowns between Lemon Drive and the Spaghetti Bowl. Moderate traffic reported on your drive out of Spanish Springs on southbound Pyramid Highway with your delays between Eagle Canyon and Los Altos. Moderate traffic reported on 580 through Reno in both directions, but watch out for some slowdowns as you approach the airport on the northbound side. I'm Terry with a look at your morning commute.
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0: 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We're all a bunch of zombies these days.
1: Yeah, especially right now at this very moment.
0: That song is like ahead of its time, man. 927, your morning crew. Good morning, Kevin and Jay. Kevin's not here. Kevin's on vacation. He'll be back on July 6th. So you got me and Terry.
1: Yes, you do. Thank you.
0: Yeah, thank you very much for hanging out. We were talking about it earlier, how it's nice to have somebody just to, you know, kind of bounce some stuff off of.
1: Yeah, no, it's been a...
0: Seems lame just to read the stories, and it's just nice.
1: Just to go on a 6-minute monologue.
0: Right,
1: just,
0: yeah.
1: You know. I mean, you're not a pundit.
0: If you... Although that is a type of show I wouldn't mind doing, too.
1: Let me take that back. You are absolutely a pundit and could be a pundit, but right. This show is not punditry.
0: Right. We are limited on time and what we probably should and should not say.
1: And intelligence.
0: Well. Yeah. We do lack of intelligence.
1: Yeah.
0: And speaking of intelligence, Brent is a very intelligent man. He's a smart guy. He says, good morning, crew. I'm leaving Winnemucca. The comeback headed towards Reno. Already did delivery in the big truck this morning. I was up before you guys.
1: Yeah.
0: Been having to listen to you guys on the app. It's not that good.
1: What, the show or the app?
0: That's what I'm wondering. I don't know. But Jay's still waiting to hear from you. I got tickets to the Aces game Saturday nights. You're invited right behind home plate, 15 rows up. They're like the most perfect seats. Brent, I want to go. I really would love to. And we might be able to make something like that happen. It's just every Saturday I got something going on.
1: Yeah.
0: You know, I got a catering gig this Saturday. And next Saturday is 4th of July. Got another catering gig. And then, you know, it's just... And then I will be at a... I'll be at 395 in July. I'll be in Carson City in July. Then I got Wing Fest in July. It's like every Saturday night I have something.
1: That's the same thing. So like, you know, our weekend buddy, Sean Powers, who works the weekends here and also does some things. At our other stations here. We've been trying to get together for lunch on a Friday for like the last 3 weeks, and I just can't. We keep saying, okay, let's push it. Let's go try this Friday. I can't. I got to come back in and do afternoon traffic.
0: Right.
1: And so I got, you know, so there's just a lot of things that it's just one of those things.
0: It's really hard.
1: I want to, because he's a friend of mine, and I want to hang out with him, but I can't.
0: No, there's so many things I would love to do, but it is summertime. And so, you know, money takes precedence over fun.
1: Wait, we get money for this?
0: Well, we get a little bit of money for this, but I'm talking about money when I'm out, you know, actually working.
1: Working harder than what I do. Oh, yeah, slinging wings. Yeah, that's much harder than this.
0: Yes, it is pretty hard. And one of the things that I always have to do
1: is
0: I'm always making sure that I'm changing my oil. I usually change my oil in the food truck about once a week. It depends on how many events I have.
1: In the truck or the actual deep fryer?
0: In the deep fryer.
1: Oh, okay.
0: Yeah,
1: I just had to.
0: So I'm always having to, you know, clean out those fryers. Again, depending on how much work I have, how much chicken is going down at some of these events. I haven't thought about this, though, and I may have to do this. After winning a gold medal at the Japan Fried Chicken Grand Prix, the owner of Wakatori gave an interview in which he revealed the secret to the restaurant's success was a secret ingredient that has been reused ever since the eatery opened 66 years ago.
1: Okay.
0: So KFC has their 11 herbs and spices.
1: Yes.
0: What is the secret to this Japanese place, Wakatori's? Apparently, since the shop's founding in 1960, the frying oil has never been completely discarded.
1: Whoa.
0: There is remnants of the original oil from 1960 in the oil currently.
1: How is that physically possible?
0: Yoshihara Tsuchiyao, the third generation owner of Wakatori, I can't, openly admitted that the oil reused for decades is the key to his family's delicious fried chicken. The aged oil allegedly gives the Wakatori fried chicken a complex aroma and unique flavor that cannot be replicated with new oil, giving the eatery a leg up over the competition. I'm imagining that they are cleaning the fryers.
1: I'm
0: they're
1: sure
0: doing
1: they
0: all
1: are,
0: of that.
1: Yeah. So they're draining the oil, keeping it, and put it back in. Is that what it is?
0: Kind of, yes.
1: Or they're adding fresh oil when needed.
0: So some people on social media, you know, because social media keyboard warriors, they know everything.
1: Of course they do.
0: They said they claim that Wakatori was putting people's lives at risk by frying chicken in 66-year-old oil. Okay, first off, it wouldn't win a gold medal at the Japan Fried Chicken Grand Prix.
1: Yeah.
0: And there'd probably be a lot of health department complaints they have them
1: and
0: in Japan.
1: And Japan does not mess around.
0: Exactly.
1: They are legit.
0: So, you social media keyboard warriors that think you know everything, they're probably not putting people's lives at risk.
1: Yeah.
0: Every night, the restaurant staff carefully filters out meat scraps and impurities from the oil. That happens a lot. Retaining only a small amount of old oil as a flavor base and adding it to the new batch of frying oil.
1: Oh.
0: So they're not necessarily using the exact same oil, but technically molecules from that original batch may still be present.
1: All right, so it's like a sourdough starter.
0: Right, yes.
1: Okay.
0: Exactly.
1: That's not as what I was thinking.
0: Apparently, there's some soup stock that does the same thing. There's a Odin soup in existence. It's believed to use at a famous restaurant in Japan. It's been topping off the same broth for over 70 years.
1: Huh.
0: Yeah.
1: Interesting.
0: So, soup oil, a little different. But there you go. So, it's not exactly the same oil, but...
1: No, but still, it's seeded.
0: And I can guarantee you this.
1: What?
0: I am not using the same oil that I used 10 years ago when I started.
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4: The roads are now clear. I'm Terry with a look at your morning commute. Your drive through the Truckee Meadows this Friday morning is now crash and incident free, although we have our usual slowdowns in and around the Spaghetti Bowl and on both major freeways. The drive out of the North Valleys has loosened up a little bit and is moderate on southbound 395 with your slowdowns between Lemon Drive and the Spaghetti Bowl. Moderate traffic reported on your drive out of Spanish Springs on southbound Pyramid Highway, but watch out for a few delays between Eagle Canyon and Los Altos. Moderate traffic reported on your drive out to USA Parkway on eastbound 80 with a few slowdowns between Mustang and Patrick. I'm Terry with a final look at your Friday morning commute. Have a great weekend.
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6: News 4 Chief Meteorologist Matt Monroe with your Reno forecast. Sun and cloud mix today and tomorrow, and the wind machine is back, gusting over 40 miles per hour. So we have lake wind advisories and red flag warnings up through Saturday night. Temperatures in the 70s right through the weekend. Small chance of a shower this morning and again Saturday night.
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0: 105.7 KOZZ, Reno's Classic Rock. It is the morning crew. That is the Spin Doctors. They will be at the Nugget Grand Ballroom on July 16th with Gin Blossoms and Blues Traveler.
1: Oh, that's going to be fun. Yeah. Blues Traveler's great. Yes. I love Blues
0: Traveler. I've never seen Blues Traveler live. I've seen Gin Blossoms. I've seen Spin Doctors.
1: John Popper is a magician on that harmonica.
0: Okay, cool.
1: Yeah, he's really good. Well, that whole band, that whole show sounds great.
0: I would love to see that one. There's another show taking place tomorrow at the Nugget Grand Ballroom, Collective Soul and the Max Volume Band.
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0: So if you're heading out to that one, enjoy yourself. Food Truck Friday happening tonight at Ottawa Park. You got the Downtown Reno Cowboy Expo that's happening at Reno Event Center. That is taking place today, 11 a.m. to 6 p.m. Tomorrow, 11 a.m. to 6 p.m. And then it's gone. Greater Nevada Field, the Aces are in town tonight.
1: Till Sunday.
0: Last couple nights of the Reno Rodeo as well.
1: Yeah, 27th.
0: Yeah, so man, a lot of things happening this weekend, so get on out there and enjoy yourself.
1: And then Art Town starts next week.
0: Yep, Art Town starts on Wednesday with a free show. Is it a free show with
1: it is Smash a ticketed Mouth? Show, and ticketed it is show. Selling. You bet. Get to, if you haven't gotten tickets now, you need to get them now because it will sell out.
0: And that's at Rancho.
1: If it's not sold out already, it's at Rancho San Rafael Park. It's the kickoff show for Art Town.
0: All right.
1: And I believe it is a ticketed event.
0: Okay.
1: So
0: Very good. There you have it.
1: There you go.
0: That's everything that's going on. Have yourself a wonderful day. We'll talk to you again next week.
1: I'll be here.
0: All right.
1: Yeah.
0: You'll be around?
1: And if you want me here anyway.
0: All right. We'll see what happens. Have yourself a good one. Bye-bye now.
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95.7 KOZZ Reno's Classic Rock, TGIF. Chris Payne in for Pam Ferris today. It's going to be an incredible day. And July 16th out at the Nugget and Sparks is going to be a great time as Blues Traveler, Spin Doctors, and the Gin Blossoms return to Northern Nevada.

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0: 105.7 KOZZ Reno's Classic Rock. I like in the middle of playing this Billy Idol song, it just hit me. I went, wait, isn't there a meme that has him talking about light breading? So I typed into the Google machine, Billy Idol light breading meme, and a couple of them opened up. One of my favorite ones is one where it's an old Billy Idol photo where he's got the fist up and there's mozzarella sticks in the photo. It says, it's a nice day for light breading. And then the next one is him holding a jacket where his shirt's open and all that. It says, it's a nice day for a light sweater. It's a nice day for a cardigan. Anyway, there's Billy Idol. Good morning, Chris Payne. Feeling a little, whatever on a Friday, man. We go into the weekend and we're just looking forward to good times. We're going to get you qualified next hour for a summer of fun trip to Philadelphia and Boston. 5 nights, including airfare and hotel accommodations for you and your guest. If you need information on this, head to kozzradio.com. 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You do that, we'll queue up Ted Nugent, Rolling Stones, and Cheap Trick shortly.
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2: News 4, Chief Meteorologist Matt Monroe with your Reno forecast. Sun and cloud mix today and tomorrow, and the wind machine is back, gusting over 40 miles per hour. So we have lake wind advisories and red flag warnings up through Saturday night. Temperatures in the 70s right through the weekend. Small chance of a shower this morning and again Saturday night.
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0: 105.7 KOZZ, Reno's Classic Rock, the Motor City Madman on the program this morning. Stones and Cheap Trick back there too. Yours truly, Chris Payne, MC for the Reno Aces, and we're looking forward to having you back at Greater Nevada Field tonight. It's a Panasonic Energy Fireworks Friday, and we'll have a sing-along soundtrack to go along with that, with a bunch of songs that hopefully you will know and you'll be able to sing along. Roughly a 6-minute fireworks show, so if you have animals, you know, in that general vicinity and you want to get them inside, by all means, there's your heads up right there. 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Oklahoma City Comets have 3 more games in town before the guys hit the road, and then they come back. Our guys hit the road, should we say, and then they come back for a homestand in July, first week of July, and then it's time for the All-Star break. 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

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October 1988, Joan Jett and the Blackhearts at the Lawler Event Center opened for Robert Plant on his Now and Zen tour. That night was absolutely phenomenal.

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1: 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I remember seeing them at a radio conference in LA, and they were brand new at the time, and they were playing the Troubadour, which only the capacity, I think the Troubadour is like 450 people or just under that. And it was a big radio industry get together and whatnot. And I remember halfway through the set, Eddie Vedder's climbing up the speakers and then he starts hanging from the scaffolding and the ceiling and swinging around and standing where I was standing there with a couple of record reps from their label at the time, Epic Records. And one of them just looks up and she goes, well, there goes our investment.
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3: News 4, Chief Meteorologist Matt Monroe with your Reno forecast. Sun and cloud mix today and tomorrow, and the wind machine is back, gusting over 40 miles per hour. So we have lake wind advisories and red flag warnings up through Saturday night. Temperatures in the 70s right through the weekend. Small chance of a shower this morning and again Saturday night.
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0: 105.7 KOZZ, Reno's Classic Rock. A little over 15 years ago, I was out imbibing with some friends one night and then got together with another group of friends the next day. A little slow to surface I was, and then one of my friends happened to notice. He goes, you have a few last night? I said, yeah, I may have had a few. And he goes, let's get you the hair of the dog. I'm like, that's what that meant. He was like, yeah, like you've never heard that phrase before. And I hadn't heard that phrase until that time. So now that song has a whole new meaning to me. We here at KOZZ want you to get in on a $500 gift certificate. If you missed out all this week during the morning crew with Kevin and Jay, well, technically Kevin being out and Jay and Terry this week, then you have one more opportunity with Max Volume on the Workforce Free Ride after 2 o'clock to grab that $500 gift certificate for a pair of Stetson boots. 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The Stetson booth is down there, man. It's a good time. Get in there, though. The downtown Reno Cowboy Expo happening at the Reno Event Center now and tomorrow until 6 p.m.
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0: 105.7 KOZZ, Reno's Classic Rock. A friend of mine was just out on vacation with his lovely wife, and they were somewhere, I think, in South Dakota or whatever. If I remember seeing the postcard right. And he sent me a text the other day, on basically the day before his birthday, which was on Wednesday. Happy belated birthday again, Chris, if you're listening. And in the text message, he goes, hey, did you get the postcard? I'm like, postcard? What are you talking about? He goes, it should be in your mail. Sure enough, I showed up to work the next day, and there it was. And I was hoping it was going to be one of those wish you were here postcards. Because when I heard that song, I'm like, oh, man, this would be a great time to talk about receiving a postcard, something you don't necessarily receive in the mail every day from your friends. So anytime you go on a trip, you go somewhere, you should go back into that. If you already do that, then you're like 14 steps ahead of me.
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2: News 4, Chief Meteorologist Matt Monroe with your Lake Tahoe forecast. Very windy at the lake today and again tomorrow. Winds gusting to 35. Lake wind advisories up through Saturday night. Today it's 65 for the high, 40% chance of afternoon showers, and then sunny and cool this weekend with highs in the low to mid-60s. Make it a great day.
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The first time I ever heard that song was on a radio station we used to have here in town a long time ago, 45 years ago to be precise, AM 12.

0: 30, KCBN was the radio station I listened to. And actually, the singer, Alex Lagerwood, passed away earlier this year on the 30th of April. So rest in peace, sir. He was the singer on the Santana Z-Bop record featuring that song Winning, which is the last time the band would have a top 40 single until 1999 when Supernatural came out. So there's a wild fact to share with you there. Music on the way from Fleetwood Mac, The Who, and David Bowie right here on Reno's Classic Rock.
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2: News 4, Chief Meteorologist Matt Monroe with your Reno forecast. Sun and cloud mix today and tomorrow, and the wind machine is back, gusting over 40 miles per hour. So we have lake wind advisories and red flag warnings up through Saturday night. Temperatures in the 70s right through the weekend. Small chance of a shower this morning and again Saturday night.
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0: 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I will go my own way. I've got things that I need to get done in the building before I have to jump over to our sister station, Rock 104.5. Chris Payne, out of here. You and I will speak again on Sunday morning at 9 a.m. for Yacht Rock, where Fleetwood Mac will more than likely make an appearance. In fact, I will even give you a kind hint as to what we've got. Not even a hint. I'll even tell you some of the bands we've got lined up. There's George Benson, Alan O'Day, Blues Image, Atlanta Rhythm Section, Blue Swede, Firefall, Rolling Stones, Billy Joel, and a whole lot more. It's Yacht Rock, Sunday mornings at 9 a.m. right here on Reno's Classic Rock.
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Hot, hot-blooded, hike to order for Woody. It's the Word Force Free Ride. Where's the, we've got some Mellencamp? Yeah, things are crumbling down.

0: But a 5.7 KLZ, ZZ Winos classic rock. There is Eric Clapton in from the Journeyman album, Bad Love. Led Zeppelin before that, Mellencamp, Foreigner, Motley Crue. We just get things rolling here for the Workforce Free Ride. We're hopping, we're heading to the weekend. Man, it's going to be finals night tomorrow at the rodeo. And if any tickets do become available, they will be up there at renorodeo.com. A lot of people are talking about that. Reno, downtown Reno Cowboy Expo going on today and tomorrow. Seriously, all things cowboy, all things cool, under one roof. This is just one of the coolest things to ever happen in downtown Reno. It's free. You park, walk on in and see what's going on, okay? You're gonna find some stuff you like. Okay. And we have one more $500 gift certificate to give away when we play Stetson Trivia Multiple Choice. Also, the Summer of Fun's coming up. We've got Ted Nugent, Poison, and so much more on the way. Let's go. Let's do this.
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2: News 4, Chief Meteorologist Matt Monroe with your Lake Tahoe forecast. Very windy at the lake today and again tomorrow. Winds gusting to 35. Lake wind advisories up through Saturday night. Today it's 65 for the high, 40% chance of afternoon showers, and then sunny and cool this weekend with highs in the low to mid-60s. Make it a great day.
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1: This is Ed.
2: Hi, everybody. It's Ed, and he's caller 11. What you doing, Ed?
1: Oh, I'm chilling, man, drinking pina coladas and hoping it warms up so I can hop in the pool.
0: Yeah. Wow, I like where you're going. Okay. So guess what? You are now qualified America 250. And we're sending people all over this great land of ours. And, well, you know, the seeds of freedom were planted in Boston and Philadelphia. And so you are now one of the qualified. You are one of the in to win.
1: Awesome, Max. Man, I'm a total history nut. So this is like would be a dream come true for me, brother.
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0: 5.7 Kills, Easy Windows, Classic Rock, and Stevie Ray Vaughan. AC/DC before that, Styx, Bad Company, Rush, Super Force Free Ride. So in the news, M&M's, the candy, M&M's has declared Van Halen law. Okay. No brown M&M's to be made anymore. They also kicked the blue into the curb just for good measure. The blue was lipping off and something, so yeah. That's one of those stories that came out from years ago that Van Halen, you know, they did not want any brown M&M's backstage, and the whole reason it was there was to see if they even read the writer. Each band has, when they play, you know, a specific list of wants and needs for the backstage area, because for that moment, that night, that is their home. Now, I had Ed Roland on yesterday. We were talking about Collective Soul coming to town and all the things that are going on with Collective Soul, but I did not ask him about what things are on his rider for his band. There's some Southern boys. Who knows what? Maybe they want some hominy grits. I don't know. Who knows what it is that they look forward to when they sit down to have a meal after a big show. Speaking of Van Halen, going back to Van Halen, my buddy Toast, he always had the David Lee Roth rule. Believe it or not, David Lee Roth had a rule that nobody in the band could eat 3 hours before the show because it makes you sluggish. You don't eat until afterwards. Yeah, okay. So tomorrow night, Collective Soul at the Nugget. Check out the interview with Ed up there. A lot of Reno stories. 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While you're there, you can listen to Brad Gillis tell the Ozzy Osbourne story. A lot of cool stuff to be found up there on the podcast page at KOZZRadio.com. Van Halen, speaking of Van Halen, they're up next.
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3: News 4 Chief Meteorologist Matt Monroe with your Lake Tahoe forecast. Very windy at the lake today and again tomorrow. Winds gusting to 35. Lake wind advisories up through Saturday night. Today it's 65 for the high, 40% chance of afternoon showers, and then sunny and cool this weekend with highs in the low to mid-60s. Make it a great day.
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0: is Alice Cooper, the king of our kind. Your nighttime DJ right here on KLZZ Windows Classic Rock. Going to be a weekend all weekend long, but temperatures dropping a little bit cooler. Let's go now to the weather desk and check in with KLZZ Weatherman Boom Hour.
1: Yeah, man, talk about wah-ha-ha-ha-ha. Dang old boo, man.
0: Yeah, that's what we're talking about. Yeah. And it makes sense when you think about it. So... we have got the Downtown Reno Expo going on. This is the coolest thing. All things cowboy, all things cool. Reno Event Center. It's free. Park and walk on in and check out all these things that you... Man, you'll never see these things all in one place again until they come here next year. But coming up, we've got a $500 gift certificate for you to win a pair of Stetson boots. $500 towards a pair of Stetson boots. That's when we play Stetson Trivia Multiple Choice coming up here in a little bit right here because KOZZ is the official classic rock station of the Downtown Reno Cowboy Expo. It's open today until 6 and tomorrow until 6. Get down there and check it out. It's pretty cool. Man, you're going to find some stuff. You go, well, I like this. I want to own this. Okay. Coming back, there's going to be Aerosmith. There's going to be Thin Lizzy. It's going to be Def Leppard. We're going to rock, okay?
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5: The roads remain clear. I'm Terry with a look at your afternoon commute. Your drive through the Truckee Meadows this Friday afternoon remains crash and incident free, although we have our usual slowdowns in and around the Spaghetti Bowl and on both major freeways. Your drive in from USA Parkway is actually looking pretty good at the moment on westbound 80 with a few slowdowns between the Parkway and Patrick, and then also watch out for some brake lights near Lockwood. Heavy traffic reported on your drive up to the North Valleys on northbound 395 with your slowdown starting right around Clear Acre. In Sparks, watch out for a few slowdowns reported on Prater Way between Rock Boulevard and Pyramid Way. I'm Terry with a look at your afternoon commute.
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chime in. Got a match? Oh, thanks. Yeah. Okay, so coming up, you're in the right place, right time, right place, right time. We're going to play Stetson Trivia Multiple Choice for a $500 gift certificate towards a pair of Stetson boots down there at the Reno Cowboy Expo going on, wow, today and tomorrow in downtown Reno. Right now, though, let's go. Cars, get in. We're heading to the weekend.

0: Here's Metallica. 105.7 KOC's Easy Windows Classic Rock. I'm Max Volumen. Coming up Sunday night, well, the Big Hairy Library. 2 hours of 80s Big Hair Rock, 7 to 9 p.m., and we'll have some Metallica. But at 9 o'clock, it's a Metallica special radio broadcast commemorating the release of the new expanded edition deluxe box set of Reload. And James, Kirk, Lars, and Jason Newsted will be on talking about the making of Reload and what went on and what went down, okay? It's all happening Sunday night. Hey, so we were talking about this. It's time to do it. 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
3: The roads remain clear. I'm Terry with a look at your afternoon commute. Your drive through the Truckee Meadows this Friday afternoon remains crash and incident free. Although we have our usual hotspots that we're keeping an eye on, like the drive up to the North Valleys, which is pretty heavy at the moment, on northbound 395 between the Spaghetti Bowl and Lemon Drive. In West Reno, watch out for a few slowdowns on McCarran Boulevard West between 4th Street and Collin Parkway. In Sparks, watch out for a few slowdowns on McCarran Boulevard East between Greenbrae and Pyramid Way. And the drive in from USA Parkway is actually looking pretty good for the most part on westbound 80 with your slowdowns between the Parkway and Patrick. I'm Terry with a look at your afternoon commute.
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6: News 4 Chief Meteorologist Matt Monroe with your Reno forecast. Sun and cloud mix today and tomorrow, and the wind machine is back, gusting over 40 miles per hour. So we have lakewind advisories and red flag warnings up through Saturday night. Temperatures in the 70s right through the weekend. Small chance of a shower this morning and again Saturday night.
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0: Hey, KLZZ, I'm talking to caller 11. 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
14: Awesome, man.
0: Who is this?
14: This is Joe.
0: Joe, we got one last $500 gift certificate towards a pair of Stetson boots. 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We're going to play a round of Stetson trivia multiple choice, okay?
14: Oh, man, hopefully I can get this.
0: All right, so here we go. Now, probably the most famous cowboy hat on earth is the Stetson Boss of the Plains hat. 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
14: We'll go with C.
0: That's right. You know, and other things is that you can fill it full of water and get your horse. It could be a horse trough and give your horse a drink of water. It's a multi-tool, multi-use tool, the Boss of the Plains hat. And you know what? Everybody should go get one right now. And you'll be able to get yourself some Stetson boots free from KOZZ.
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0: 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On a 5.7 KLZZ Reno's Classic Rock with Foghat. 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Guns N' Roses before that. Led Zeppelin right now. Take me out of the ballgame. Take you out to the crowd. Let's get some peanuts and popcorn and Cracker Jacks, whatever. Whatever it takes, maybe there will be a big old hot dog or a frosty cold beer. Because Greater Nevada Field, boy, they know how to put on a party. I mean, OKC Comets, the AAA ball club of the LA Dodgers, they're in town. First pitch tonight, 6:35 for Don't Bring Your Dog to Ballpark Night. It's Fireworks Friday. Yeah, Peanuts Night tomorrow night, Charlie Brown bobbleheads. And then Family Sunday, this Sunday, something different. First pitch, 6:05 p.m. Sunday night. Greater Nevada Field. More details up at KOZZRadio.com. It's going to be a good time out there at the ballpark. Take you out to the ballgame. Yeah. Tubas, take me away.
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2: The roads remain clear. I'm Terry with a look at your afternoon commute. Your drive through the Truckee Meadows this Friday afternoon remains crash and incident free. Although we have our usual hotspots that we're keeping an eye on, like the drive up to the North Valleys, which is pretty heavy at the moment, on northbound 395 between the Spaghetti Bowl and Lemon Drive. In West Reno, watch out for a few slowdowns on McCarran Boulevard West between 4th Street and Collin Parkway. In Sparks, watch out for a few slowdowns on McCarran Boulevard East between Greenbrae and Pyramid Way. And the drive in from USA Parkway is actually looking pretty good for the most part on westbound 80 with your slowdowns between the Parkway and Patrick. I'm Terry with a look at your afternoon commute.
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4: The roads remain clear. I'm Terry with a look at your afternoon commute. Your drive through the Truckee Meadows this Friday afternoon remains crash and incident free. Although we have our usual hot spots that we're keeping an eye on, like the drive up to the North Valleys, which is pretty heavy at the moment, on northbound 395 between the Spaghetti Bowl and Lemon Drive. In West Reno, watch out for a few slowdowns on McCarran Boulevard West between 4th Street and Collin Parkway. In Sparks, watch out for a few slowdowns on McCarran Boulevard East between Greenbrae and Pyramid Way. And the drive in from USA Parkway is actually looking pretty good for the most part on westbound 80 with your slowdowns between the Parkway and Patrick. I'm Terry with a look at your afternoon commute.
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